And it's not Cartier on my arm, it's a Richard. Well, gone. I ain't seen Shorty in a minute. She asked how I am, I said calm. She said I'm the man, I said in it. Posted up with my dog at yard. If you got a friend for my friend, then bring it. When I was broke, heart cold like December. But now I'm up, my step got a springin'.

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I'm gonna really, really miss that way you pull me in and kiss me back. 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
5: Mike Myers has officially confirmed that a fourth installment of the Austin Powers franchise is in active development. The milestone announcement marks the first definitive confirmation of the legacy comedy sequel in over two decades. Specific narrative choices, production timelines, and secondary casting details remain unlisted at this stage.
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0: Trending today.
1: Mike Myers has officially confirmed that a fourth installment of the Austin Powers franchise is in active development. The milestone announcement marks the first definitive confirmation of the legacy comedy sequel in over two decades. Specific narrative choices, production timelines, and secondary casting details remain unlisted at this stage.
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3: 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The milestone announcement marks the first definitive confirmation of the legacy comedy sequel in over two decades. Specific narrative choices, production timelines, and secondary casting details remain unlisted at this stage.
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6: Mike Myers has officially confirmed that a fourth installment of the Austin Powers franchise is in active development. The milestone announcement marks the first definitive confirmation of the legacy comedy sequel in over two decades. Specific narrative choices, production timelines, and secondary casting details remain unlisted at this stage.
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5: Mike Myers has officially confirmed that a fourth installment of the Austin Powers franchise is in active development. The milestone announcement marks the first definitive confirmation of the legacy comedy sequel in over two decades. Specific narrative choices, production timelines, and secondary casting details remain unlisted at this stage.
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5: Mike Myers has officially confirmed that a fourth installment of the Austin Powers franchise is in active development. The milestone announcement marks the first definitive confirmation of the legacy comedy sequel in over two decades. Specific narrative choices, production timelines, and secondary casting details remain unlisted at this stage.
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3: Mike Myers has officially confirmed that a fourth installment of the Austin Powers franchise is in active development. The milestone announcement marks the first definitive confirmation of the legacy comedy sequel in over two decades. Specific narrative choices, production timelines, and secondary casting details remain unlisted at this stage.
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6: Mike Myers has officially confirmed that a fourth installment of the Austin Powers franchise is in active development. The milestone announcement marks the first definitive confirmation of the legacy comedy sequel in over two decades. Specific narrative choices, production timelines, and secondary casting details remain unlisted at this stage.
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7: Mike Myers has officially confirmed that a fourth installment of the Austin Powers franchise is in active development. The milestone announcement marks the first definitive confirmation of the legacy comedy sequel in over two decades. Specific narrative choices, production timelines, and secondary casting details remain unlisted at this stage.
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15: Hello, hello, Pakistan, and a very happy Saturday. You are tuned into Full Disclosure on City FM 89 with me, your host, Saba Banu Malik. It has been a hot, hot minute. In the time that we have last spoken, I've made a cross-country move. I've had a ton of family stuff going on, and unfortunately, I got so sick. No joke, pneumonia, y'all. So I was off the airwaves for quite a bit. I'm so happy to be back. So we have a fun playlist today. It's actually a throwback playlist from earlier in March. I just decided to pull one in. So we got all ladies, all pop girlies for the next 2 hours. Let's kick it off with Kehlani. Here she is with Omalay, Tears.

That was Kehlani and Omalay Tears. How is everyone doing? I hope you're doing well, doing fine, staying hydrated. Yeah, I have been in Karachi the last 5 years and I just moved back to the Twin Cities. Literally, I got back to Karachi a little bit after Eid, and then I was like, you know what? I think it's time for me to go. And I wanted to leave Karachi when I was still in an excellent mood, and I still loved the city very, very much. If you know anything about Karachi, tough city to love, but once you love it, impossible to not. And so I packed up and I was out, and like it all happened so fast, so had to be real quick about it, is basically what I'm saying. But I gotta say, I'm really happy to be back, guys. We'll get into that in a second. And kind of ironically, this next song, Billie Eilish, Everything I Wanted.

That was Miss Billie Eilish with Everything I Wanted. So yeah, like basically when I moved to Karachi 5 years ago, I was never shy about posting on social media what a absolute tough time I was having my first year. Like, I think my first year after I left the job that I moved to Karachi for, which was at this tech company, I very honestly posted on my social media about how I'd had a very bad year, how it was a really tough job. But I think leaving that job was one of the first moments as an adult where I was like, you know, you can make decisions, and when you have more information, you can move on. And I think I'm one of those people who thinks like, well, they moved to Karachi, now you have to stay here for life. You moved to Pakistan, you have to stay here for life. You got into this job, you have to stay here for life. So I think that was one of the first like chinks in my way of thinking, which like now I'm looking back 4 years later and I'm like, man, I'm so glad that I opened up my mind. So anyways, I won't talk entirely about me in this episode, full disclosure, but I did want to talk about like evolution, growing up, and why I think having like an open mind is one of the most important things in the world. And another excellently titled song for this topic, here's Miss Ariana Grande with Break Free.

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That was Nika with What a Day. I wanted to talk about how I think like the evolution of yourself is so important to not push back against, or like to not think like there's no way that you can make changes or do things differently. I think when a lot of us, and I feel like this is for a lot of Pakistanis, and again, I'm speaking from an extremely, extremely privileged position. I'm literally talking to you on national radio in English. But I think a lot of us are in survival mode a lot of the time. And I think the way like the economy has worked, the way our family structures work, the way our society works, the way our kind of conservatism and the other word I'm looking for is, what's the other word I'm looking for? Not cohesion, but we all tend to conformity, the way that all works. It's very hard to think like I can make a decision and then I can pivot, or I can make a choice and then I can do something else. And it's a very hard mentality to break. And I'm not saying like I broke it overnight or that I'm completely free of it. But I think it was one of the most important things I had to address, as now I feel like I'm growing up. You know, I'm growing up. I'm in my late 30s and I have things to think about. And, you know, one of my best friends said to me when I was like so tortured about leaving Karachi, because I have been thinking about this for over a year. And she was just like, you know, Karachi's not going anywhere. If you want to go back one day, you can. But right now in this moment, you don't want to be here. And for some reason, you are acting like that's a failure, as opposed to you looking at the situation like, good on you for like being able to get up and go. And it sounds so simple when you say it like that. Maybe you all can relate. 03142-8989. Let me know. But like, it's something you have to break out of. All right. Up next, one of my faves. Here is Kehlani with After Hours.

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7: Welcome back. That was... Wait, what am I saying? Welcome back. We just had a commercial break. All right, up next. I had not heard this song in a very long time, and we played it the last time I was on air, just celebrating her wedding. So here it is again. Here's Miss Dua Lipa with One Kiss.
8: One Kiss.

Welcome back to Full Disclosure. All right, so enough about my move, enough about the open-mindedness, though I think it's like one of the most critical skill sets that one can learn. It has genuinely changed my life. But the other thing I just want to mention is since I'm back in the city, I forced myself to go play this like Americano paddle tournament, speaking of privilege not to touch. But one of the most beautiful things happened yesterday, the weather was just so stunning last night. I love when we have a break from the oppressive heat. However, a lot of the country is still very extremely hot. I'm sure Islamabad, Bindi will be tomorrow too. If there's one thing I can make a request to all of you is that if you're like me, you get a ton of parcels, a ton of orders in a day, please, if you can, order an extra bottle of water. Keep water on hand because it is so hot out there. And our delivery riders, the people that literally keep this country moving, are out in the sun all freaking day. And we just do not have the structures to keep them in the shade. And they're wearing like polyester. So once again, if you can, just putting out a little bit of extra water, having water on hand. If I order a meal, I try to order some extra bottles because again, it's just so hot and it's like one way to pay it forward to your fellow man. All right, up next, major throwback. Here's JoJo with Leave.

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6: Mike Myers has officially confirmed that a fourth installment of the Austin Powers franchise is in active development. The milestone announcement marks the first definitive confirmation of the legacy comedy sequel in over two decades. Specific narrative choices, production timelines, and secondary casting details remain unlisted at this stage.
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15: That was Dochi with Denial is River. Okay, so I'm going to try to say this as quick as possible. I don't know if any of you pay attention to American basketball, but they just had their, like, championship, whatever, for, like, I guess the season. And the New York Knicks won. New York Knicks as in Zoran Mamdani's New York. And on their team is this guy named Carl Anthony Towns, and he is the fiance of Jordan Woods. Stick with me. If Jordan Woods is ringing a bell, she is the former best friend of Kylie Jenner, the youngest Kardashian Jenner demon, I should say. Now, I just wanted to say, I've had all the Kardashian Jenners blocked since 2023 because I'm not going to let my views contribute to anything successful for a bunch of dirty Zionists, okay? That being said, Kylie, who's dating Timothy Chalamet, keep up with me, courtside at every single one of these games, the Knicks games, and was like running over to Jordan, like giving her big hugs every time, and Jordan sort of like patting her on the shoulder like, okay, okay. And I just want to shout out that if any of this means anything to you, any of the trash I'm talking about, I'm fully on Jordan Wood's sides. I absolutely love it. Love to see her win. Love to see them feel bad about it. And I think that you should block the Kardashian Jenners and don't give them your views. All right, up next, here is Megan Thee Stallion, My Hot Girl Summer Girl with Mamushi.

That was Megan Thee Stallion featuring Yuki Shiba with Mamushi. By the way, some white influencer has trademarked the term hot girl summer. I'm sorry, hot girl walk. You know anything about hot girl walks? They've been a thing for like ages, not to mention like Megan Thee Stallion popularized them. So every day on social media, I'm seeing how she's like been firing out cease and desist. And I couldn't help myself. And I was like, well, you won't reach me in Bindi. So hot girl walk. All right, up next. Major throwback, one of my favorite songs of all time. Here's Lauryn Hill with Everything is Everything.

That was Charlie XCX with 360. She recently said that she thinks like pop music instead, right? And then rock music is the come up. People were really like, no, I kind of agree with her. I think that we're gonna have a switch over to like rock music and especially like girly pop and boy bands. I think that's the next phase of music. Like, I feel like hip hop, R&B will always be there, but it's like, it's been the popular music since like the late 90s, you know what I mean? So I think there's gonna be switch up. Not that I love that. I mean, I'll always be a rap hip hop girly first, please. That's the whole point of the show. But that is the vibe I'm getting. And speaking of which, another Dua Lipa pop girly. Here she is with Dance the Night.

0: That was Zara Larsson with Midnight Sun. She's about to be on Chicken Shop Date, and I'm very excited for that episode. I'm a big Zara Larsson fan. I really hope to see her live. Up next, here's Little Sims with Mood Swings.
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6: Mike Myers has officially confirmed that a fourth installment of the Austin Powers franchise is in active development. The milestone announcement marks the first definitive confirmation of the legacy comedy sequel in over two decades. Specific narrative choices, production timelines, and secondary casting details remain unlisted at this stage.
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5: Mike Myers has officially confirmed that a fourth installment of the Austin Powers franchise is in active development. The milestone announcement marks the first definitive confirmation of the legacy comedy sequel in over two decades. Specific narrative choices, production timelines, and secondary casting details remain unlisted at this stage.
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7: Filmmaker and superfan Ben Stiller has confirmed an upcoming multi-part documentary series covering the New York Knicks. The television project is being produced in an official partnership between A24, HBO, and the NBA. The series will trace the full arc of the historic basketball franchise from the 1990s to the recent championship run.
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